love is like a left hook, right hook, left hook. Body shot on the ropes, she'll never knock me out. I'm feeling the pressure.

0: We're also requesting that your team of advisors include a senior officer who is thoroughly experienced in psychological operations.
1: Very well, sir. I think we can provide you with an expert on the subject.

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Plucked her eyebrows on the way, shaved her legs, and then he was a she. 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

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New York City is the place where they said, hey babe, take a walk on the wild side.

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I said, hey honey, take a walk on the wild side. And the colored girls say,

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1: And emotional. I gotta go.
0: Yeah.
1: I get too emotional when I drink. I
0: have another beer.
1: I gotta get up early.
0: No, you don't. It's an app.
1: I get too emotional when I drink.
0: Do you have another beer?
1: I gotta go.
0: Why?
1: I gotta get up early in the morning.
0: Why do you get drunk?
1: And emotional.

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I say you look so fine that I really wanna make you mine. 4, 5, 6, come on and get your kicks. 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

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You think you're riding fast, I hit your speed for lunch. 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